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1: Good afternoon. This is Akashvani and I am Abhishek Mukhopadhyay with the Midday News. The headlines. President Draupadi Murmu to address valedictory session of the International Conference on the Future of Environment and Climate Dynamics in New Delhi this evening. Rashtriya Sankalp Samaroh has been organized at various locations across the country to eradicate drug abuse among youth. Tensions escalate in West Asia as Houthis launch missile and drone attacks at Saudi Arabia. Indian shooters sign at Asian Games with 2 silver medals in Nagoya, Japan. India storms into finals of the Asian Games women's cricket after defeating Bangladesh in Nisin, Japan. Shefali Verma becomes the first batter to score century. Smriti Mandhana becomes highest run scorer in women's T20 international. And IMD forecasts heavy rainfall over Andaman and Nicobar Islands, coastal Andhra Pradesh, Karnataka, Kerala, Tamil Nadu, Puducherry and Telangana today. President Draupadi Murmu will address valedictory session of the International Conference on the Future of Environment and Climate Dynamics in New Delhi this evening. The two-day conference has been organized by the National Green Tribunal, NGT. During the session, Union Minister of Power Manohar Lal, Supreme Court Judge Justice B.V. Nagaratna, Chairperson of NGT Justice Prakash Srivastav, and Solicitor General of India Tushar Mehta are likely to be present. We have a report.
2: The Conference on the Future of Environment and Climate Dynamics provided a platform for the exchange of judicial approaches, scientific knowledge, environmental governance practices, and institutional experiences across jurisdictions. The conference witnessed the participation of environmental experts, judges of the Supreme Court of India and High Courts, district court judges, secretaries of various ministries, senior government officials, and other stakeholders. It also brought together eminent judges and judicial representatives from 17 countries. It facilitated dialogue on critical environmental and climate challenges, including gaps in policy formulation, implementation and enforcement, and explore ways to strengthen environmental governance and institutional cooperation. Aman Yadav, Akashvani News, Delhi.
1: On day one of the conference yesterday, Prime Minister Narendra Modi said that India's contribution to per capita carbon emissions is less than half of global average. Mr. Modi said that India is rapidly working in areas like clean mobility and green hydrogen. Rashtriya Sankalp Samaroh has been organized at various locations in the country to eradicate drug abuse among youth as part of Nasha Mukt Yuva Abhiyan. The Minister of Youth Affairs and Sports has said that Rashtriya Sankalp Samaroh

0: has been organized across 1,067 locations in the country. The Nasha Mukt Yuva for Viksit Bharat 100 Weeks Nasha Mukt Yuva Abhiyan is witnessing nationwide youth mobilization. The ministry added that this program will be organized across 471 districts, My Bharat offices, along with 596 locations of partner organizations. The Samaharo aims to bring the campaign's message directly to young people through Nasha Mukt Pledge, signature campaign, thematic street plays, slogan writing, and youth-led discussions. In Punjab, the third phase of Bharatiya Janata Party's Nasha Mukt Yatra was launched today by Union Minister of State for Law and Justice Arjun Ram Meghwal from Fazilka's Sadiki border. The Union Minister paid tributes to the martyrs of 1971 Indo-Pak War at their Asafwala War Memorial, along with State BJP President Keval Singh Dhindlon, besides other party leaders. Speaking to the media, he said that this yatra should not be seen from the political angle, as it has been termed by some people.
1: A drug-free Punjab, where people stay away from drugs and work towards making Punjab a developed state. But how will we achieve this? It is by staying healthy and away from drugs. We can contribute to the progress of Punjab. This yatra is aimed at achieving that objective. Some people are viewing it through a political lens. This yatra should not be viewed from a political perspective.
0: As part of the Nasha Mukt Bharat Abhiyan, several special programs have been organized across Telangana. Social and voluntary organizations are participating in this campaign. As part of this initiative, a cycling rally was organized today in Hyderabad with the aim of freeing the youth from the clutches of drugs. We have more from a correspondent.
2: As part of the nationwide call, Nasha Mukt Bharat Cycling Ride organized Hyderabad.
3: In the cycling rally, alongside youth and cyclists, highlighting the severe impact of drugs on the youth, he administered a pledge to the participants. Speaking on the occasion, MP Lakshman said, "A healthy youth is the foundation of building a strong Viksit Bharat," and called upon everyone to join this movement. The event created renewed awareness among youth for a drug-free society. Gopakoni Saptagiri, Akashwani News, Hyderabad.
4: In Mumbai, two people were killed and four others injured after an electric shock at a temporary drinking water stall near Ganesh Utsav Mandal in Kala Choki early this morning. The injured were taken to nearby hospitals. One of the injured is reported to be in critical condition, while three others are reported to be stable. In another incident in the state, three people were killed and one injured after a BMW car met with an accident on Mumbai's coastal road early this morning. The injured person has been admitted to hospital. Prime Minister Narendra Modi is celebrating 20 years of Jan Seva, Se Desh Seva, and a continued commitment to public service. Inspired by this vision of service and good governance, the government is working towards the goal of a developed India by 2047. This commitment through inclusive development and social empowerment is bringing about a transformation in people's lives. In this context, we bring you a report on neem-coated urea and the benefits it has brought to farmers in Bihar.
5: Neem-coated urea was introduced in Bihar in December 2015. According to Agriculture Department data, its use has contributed to 15% increase in the growth of pulse crops, including pigeon pea and soya bean, while other crops have recorded growth of around 10%. The state government is promoting neem-coated urea through various demonstrations and extension programs to increase awareness among farmers. It is being made available through PACS and other retail outlets, while agriculture personnel and Krishi Vigyan Kendra scientists are helping farmers understand its use and benefits.
6: हम लोग राज्य सरकार के स्तर पर प्रत्येक डेमोंस्ट्रेशन में जो भी हमारे किसानों के मध्य यदि हम फील्ड में किसी उपज के प्रदर्शन करते हैं या केविके के माध्यम से कोई काम कर रहे होते हैं तो आम किसानों के 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
5: The agriculture department says that farmers are being encouraged to adopt neem-coated urea as part of balanced fertilizer use along with other fertilizers and organic inputs to support productivity and farm income. Nidhi Shree for Akashwani News, Patna.
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1: The Indian Air Force is conducting bilateral air exercise Veer Guardian 2026 with the Japan Air Self-Defense Force to bolster defense collaboration at the Air Force Station in Jodhpur. We have a report.
2: The 14-day exercise, which will be concluded on Tuesday, focuses on advanced operational missions and extensive professional interactions between the two air forces. The IAF is participating with a diverse mix of frontline combat aircraft, including the indigenous light combat aircraft Tejas, Sukhoi 30 MKI and Rafale, while Japan is participating with F-2A fighter aircraft. Exercise Veer Guardian 2026 reflects the deepening strategic partnership between India and Japan by enhancing tactical proficiency and aerospace operational synergy. The exercise also reaffirms the long-standing bonds of friendship and strategic cooperation between the two countries. Payal Sharma, Akashvani News, Delhi.
1: Tensions have escalated in West Asia after Yemen's Houthi fighters launched missile and drone attacks targeting Saudi Arabia. Saudi Arabia stated that it intercepted a ballistic missile launched towards Riyadh yesterday, while Yemen's Houthi movement has claimed attacks against Saudi targets. The U.S. State Department, citing Houthi hostilities against Saudi Arabia, renewed a blanket travel alert for Americans in or traveling to the West Asia region. Iran has said that the Strait of Hormuz will remain closed until the conditions are met and commitments of the United States are implemented. We have more from a correspondent.
3: Iranian officials have once again said that reopening the Strait of Hormuz depends on U.S. commitments, including an end to fighting and changes to sanctions and restrictions on Iranian shipping. The strait remains heavily disrupted, even as U.S. Central Command has claimed that it has helped more than 2,000 commercial vessels pass through the waterway in the past 2 months. The U.S. State Department, citing the Houthi hostilities with Saudi Arabia, has renewed its travel alert for the West Asia region. The U.S. has warned that the security environment remains complex with the potential for unforeseen escalation. Manish Shiva for Akashvani News from Dubai.
1: In Bangladesh, multiple crude bombs have exploded at a crossroads in Dhaka's Jatrabari area. One person has been injured in the incident. On the other hand, three buses were set on fire in separate incidents in Dhaka last evening. The incidents came a day after a series of crude bomb explosions were reported in several parts of the capital following Friday prayers. On to sports. Nation Games 2026, India's campaign continues strongly on day two in Japan today. Indian shooters secured two silver medals in Nagoya today. India's Elavenil Valarivan clinched a silver medal in the women's 10-meter air rifle event at the Games. The 2025 World Championship bronze medalist Elavenil shot 252.4 points in the final to finish behind Japan's Hinata Taichi, who won a gold with a record 253 points. Earlier, India has secured the silver medal in the women's 10-meter air rifle team event with Elavenil Valarivan, Sonam Maskar and Vidarsha Vinod combining to deliver the country's first medal of the Games. China took the gold medal. President Draupadi Murmu has congratulated the team on winning the medal. In a social media post, she said that this commendable achievement has opened India's medal account at the Games and brings immense pride to the nation. In women's cricket, India stormed into the finals at the Asian Games. India defeated Bangladesh by 140 runs in the second semi-finals in Japan today. Shefali Varma's maiden T20 International 100 in 49 balls paved way for India's convincing 114-run win. Vice-captain Smriti Mandhana scored 37 in 19 balls, while skipper Harmanpreet Kaur made 40 runs. With this, India is just one win away from the Asian Games 2026 gold medal. Meanwhile, opener Smriti Mandhana has become the leading run scorer in women's T20Is, surpassing New Zealand great Susie Bates' tally of 4,758 runs. Shefali Varma has also made history as she brings up a maiden white ball international 100 and becomes the first batter to score a century in the Asian Games. India will next face Sri Lanka in the gold medal clash on Tuesday. In mixed martial arts, India's Suchika Tarial today created history as she became the country's first athlete to secure an Asian Games bronze medal after reaching the women's traditional 60-kilogram semifinals at the Games. Suchika delivered a composed performance against Mongolia's Elten Chimeg Baigalma. With this win, Suchika advanced to the semi-final and confirmed India's first medal in martial arts. In hockey, the Indian women's team began the Asian Games campaign with a dominant 19-0 win over Uzbekistan in the Pool B opener at the Gifu Prefectural Green Stadium.

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1: 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China's Shi Jiayu topped the heats while Japan's Hidekalu Takehira finished second. Union Sports Minister Mansukh Mandavia today joined members of the Indian diaspora in Japan for a special Sundays on Cycle event organized to cheer for the Indian contingent. In a statement, Mr. Mandavia praised the Indian diaspora in Japan for supporting the country's athletes. The Indian Meteorological Department has forecast heavy rainfall over Andaman and Nicobar Islands, coastal Andhra Pradesh, Karnataka, Kerala, Mahe, Tamil Nadu, Puducherry, Karaikal and Telangana during the day. Madhya Maharashtra, Odisha, East Rajasthan, Gangetic West Bengal, Jharkhand, Konkan, Goa, Madhya Pradesh, Marathwada, Telangana, Vidarbha are expected to experience thunderstorms accompanied by lightning and gusty winds. And now, before we end the bulletin, the headlines once again. President Draupadi Murmu to address valedictory session of the International Conference on the Future of Environment and Climate Dynamics in New Delhi this evening. Rashtriya Sankalp Samaroh will be organized at various locations across the country to eradicate drug abuse among youth. Tensions escalate in West Asia's Houthis launch missile and drone attacks in Saudi Arabia. Indian shooters shine at Asian Games with two silver medals in Nagoya, Japan. India storms into the finals of the Asian Games women's cricket after defeating Bangladesh in Nisi, Japan. Shefali Verma becomes first batter to score century. Smriti Mandhana becomes highest run scorer in the Women's T20 International. And IMD forecasts heavy rainfall of Andaman and Nicobar Islands, coastal Andhra Pradesh, Karnataka, Kerala, Tamil Nadu, Puducherry and Telangana today. And with that, we end the midday news.
2: ആകാശവാണി. ഇപ്പോൾ ചലച്ചിത്ര ഗാനങ്ങൾ കേൾക്കാം. കവിയൂർ പൊന്നമ്മയ്ക്കൊപ്പം മാധുരി വസന്ത്, ചിത്രം തീർത്ഥയാത്ര. ഗാനരചന പി ഭാസ്കരൻ, സംഗീതം എ ടി ഉമ്മർ.

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1: Hello there, this is Spice, the voice of hope. It's wonderful to have you here. I am your RJ Chetan and I would like to extend a warm welcome to all of you here. When you wake up in the morning, movement might not be your first priority, but starting your day with a walk can provide your body with a number of health advantages. Whether it's a stroll around your neighborhood or a part of your commute to work or school, your general health can be enhanced and maintained by walking. Everyday exercise for just 30 minutes can strengthen bones, improve cardiovascular fitness, lower excess body fat, and build muscle strength and endurance. Additionally, it can lower your risk of contracting illnesses like heart disease, type 2 diabetes, osteoporosis, and several malignancies. Walking is a cost-free fitness option that doesn't call for any specialized gear or prior experience. Your health can be improved by engaging in physical activities, even if it is not strenuous or prolonged. Walking is a low-impact exercise that requires little equipment, is a 24/7 activity, and can be done at your own speed. You can go for a walk outside without being concerned about the risk connected to some more strenuous forms of exercise. For those who are overweight, aged, or haven't exercised in a while, walking is an excellent type of exercise. Walking isn't just for leisurely meandering around your neighborhood. You can use a variety of groups, locations, and techniques to make walking a fun and social aspect of your own life. You carry your own body weight when you walk. This is known as weight-bearing exercise. Some of the benefits include increased cardiovascular and pulmonary fitness, reduced risk of heart disease and stroke, improved management of conditions such as hypertension, that is high blood pressure, high cholesterol, joint and muscular pain or stiffness and diabetes, stronger bones and improved balance, increased muscle strength and endurance, reduced body fat. The finest warm-up is a leisurely stroll. Each walk should begin slowly to give your muscles time to warm up before picking up the pace. Stretch your leg muscles, especially your calves and front and rear thighs, gently thereafter. Holding stretches for 20 seconds or so is recommended. Reduce the stretch if you experience any pain. Avoid bouncing or jolting to avoid overstretching muscle fibers and causing small tears that

result in stiffness and discomfort in the muscles. It is recommended to wear less clothing when exercising. Overdressing can make you sweat more and raise your body's temperature, which can make a walk uncomfortable or even irritate your skin. Additionally, a careful cool down will avoid muscular stiffness and injury. Here are a few reasons why you might want to make walking a way to start your day. There are also some suggestions for incorporating it easily into your regular routine. Going for a walk in the morning could give you greater energy all day. In particular, that holds true if you stroll outside. According to studies, adults who walk for 20 minutes outside felt more alive and energized than those who walked for the same amount of time indoors. In a tiny study, it was shown that 10 minutes of stair walking gave 18 sleep-deprived women more energy than a cup of coffee. Try going for a stroll the next time you need an energy boost in the morning or feel sleepy when you wake up. There are physiological benefits to walking in the morning too. A walk may help improve self-esteem, boost mood, reduce stress, reduce anxiety, reduce fatigue, ease depression symptoms, or reduce your risk of depression. For best results, try walking for 20 to 30 minutes at least 5 days a week. What do you think about it, my dear friends? 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I repeat, 09515227039, or write to us on feedbackamc1@gmail.com. I repeat, feedbackamc1@gmail.com. One advantage of going for a stroll first thing in the morning is that you'll get your daily dose of exercise done before obligations to your family, job, or studies get in the way. You might achieve your weight loss objectives by going for a morning walk. Up to 150 calories can be burnt in 30 minutes of brisk walking. You might see weight loss when combined with a good diet and strength training, in addition to enhancing immunity and avoiding and managing a number of diseases. Walking has several positive effects on your health. Demonstrating the 30 minutes of daily walking will cut your risk of heart disease by 19%. Walking may also lower your blood sugar levels if you have diabetes. It may potentially lengthen your life and lower your risk of developing cancer and heart disease. Leg muscles may become stronger with walking. Walk at a fast to moderate pace for optimal results. Try to vary your routine by using the stairs, walking up and down hills, or using a treadmill with an inclination. For additional muscle tone, incorporate leg strengthening activities like squats and lunges several times each week. Your capacity to focus throughout the day and your mental clarity may both benefit from a morning walk. According to a recent study, older persons who began their days with a morning walk had better cognitive performance than those who stayed inactive. You might think more creatively after a walk. Walking, according to research, encourages a free flow of thoughts, which may improve problem-solving abilities compared to sitting or keeping inactive. This is particularly true if you stroll outside. Try to get your co-workers to join you on a walk the next time you have a morning meeting or brainstorming session. You may sleep better at night if you exercise first. A morning stroll may prepare you to make better decisions throughout the day. You might feel more energized and less sleep deprived after your walk. You are more prone to go for comfort foods or energy drinks when you are fatigued or your energy levels decline. Walking in the morning may inspire you to choose a healthy lunch and snacks in the afternoon. Set out clothing for your walk the night before. Leave your socks and sneakers by the door so you don't have to look for them in the morning. Try to set your alarm for 30 minutes earlier so you can get in at least a 20-minute walk. Look for a nature trail nearby or just walk around the neighborhood. Find a friend or co-worker to walk with in the morning. Chatting and working together can help you motivate it. If you don't have a lot of time in the morning, consider making walking part of your commute. If you can't walk all the way to work, try getting off in the bus a stop or two early to get a walk, or park farther away from your office so you can walk from your car. A quick walk in the morning might have several health advantages. You might experience an increase in energy throughout the day, notice an improvement in mood and mental clarity, and also get a better night's sleep. Be sure to stretch before and after your work and drink plenty of water to stay hydrated. With this wonderful information, we come to the end of another episode on Spice, the Voice of Hope, a program produced and sponsored by Adventist Media.

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This is RJ Chetan saying a sweet little bye, only with a promise that I am going to come back in the next episode with more such interesting and useful information. Bye.

Good evening, friends. I'm Shelley. A warm and hearty welcome to all my dear listeners who are tuned in to this edition of Sunday Selections.

Hi friends, great to be back. Hope you're all keeping fine. Time seems to be flying as each day goes by. We are so engrossed in many activities, we lose count of the time that is passing by, isn't it? So let's not waste any time today. Let's get going. A small reminder, today we'll be playing for you only a few songs as there is a presidential address coming up soon after this program. So today, let music take control. Are you ready for it? Let's go. The first song is Play My Music by Jonas Brothers. You're gonna love this one. Enjoy and come back.

When music is there in our hearts, why worry, my friends? Music can touch your heart and soul. If you're downhearted, music can definitely heal you. It can wipe away your tears and sorrows. Yes, music is in my soul. It keeps me going in life. Otherwise, I wouldn't have survived so far. Hey guys, here is a motivational song by Zia. It's titled Little Wing. You know what? The moment I came across this song, it touched my heart. It has something more to offer. It's taken from the album Reasonable Woman, which is her 10th studio album released on 3rd May 2024. It's an emotional track which pulls you out from the depths of distress and pain. Take my hand, you'll be okay. Hope my voice gets through. Don't give up. Keep trying, and I know soon you'll be flying. Little wing, my little wing, goes the lyrics. Here comes the one and only Zia at her best. It's worth listening.

Wasn't that a good one? Zia at her best. I don't know why. I'm a great fan of this Australian singer, songwriter, and director. She's indeed unstoppable. Her powerful presentations are simply awesome. The song which I've just heard was Little Wing by Zia. Friends, September 21, that is tomorrow.

0: അല്പസമയത്തിനുള്ളിൽ ഇംഗ്ലീഷിൽ വാർത്തകൾ ഡൽഹി റിലി.
1: This is Akashwani. The news is read by Nishit Kumar. President Draupadi Murmu has said the increasing frequency of natural disasters in recent times stresses the urgent need for strong climate action to mitigate the impacts of climate change. The president was addressing the valedictory session.

0: The conference on the future of environment and climate dynamics in New Delhi this evening. She called for stronger cooperation among stakeholders at the local, regional and global levels to address the challenges posed by climate change.
1: हाल के समय में हुई अनेक प्राकृतिक आपदाओं ने यह स्पष्ट किया है कि क्लाइमेट इम्पैक्ट्स को कम करने के लिए सशक्त क्लाइमेट एक्शन करना आवश्यक है। विश्व का वैज्ञानिक समुदाय चेतावनी दे रहे हैं कि क्लाइमेट रिस्क बहुत गंभीर हो चुका है। इनकी यथासंभव रोकथाम और सामना करने के लिए स्थानीय, क्षेत्रीय और वैश्विक सभी स्तर पर स्टेक होल्डर्स के बीच सक्रिय सहयोग की सुदृढ़ आवश्यकता है।
0: President Murmu said farm ponds can help local communities in water-stressed regions. On the first day of the conference yesterday, Prime Minister Narendra Modi addressed the gathering. The Indian Air Force and the Japan Air Self-Defense Force are conducting bilateral air exercise Veer Guardian 2026 in Jodhpur to bolster defense collaboration. The fortnightly exercise, which will conclude on Tuesday, involves a diverse mix of Indian Air Force frontline combat aircraft, including the indigenous light combat aircraft Tejas, Su-30 MKI and Rafale, while Japan is participating with F-2A fighter aircraft. Japanese Air Self-Defense Force Chief of Staff General Takehiro Morita flew a Tejas jet with a pilot, while Air Chief Marshal AP Singh flew solo on the Tejas jet as part of their sorties under the Indo-Japan bilateral air exercise. Talking to media in Jodhpur during an ongoing bilateral air exercise, Air Chief Marshal Singh said Japanese fighter aircraft operating from Indian soil for the first time marks a major milestone in defense cooperation between India and Japan. Union Minister of State for Defense Sanjay Seth today witnessed an air show by the Indian Air Force's Surya Kiran aerobatic team at Meerut in Uttar Pradesh. The defense minister said the two-day air show began yesterday, drawing more than 1 lakh spectators, including students, NCC cadets and NSS volunteers. Speaking to media, Mr. Seth described the performance as a remarkable demonstration of discipline, precision, teamwork and professionalism reflecting the capabilities of the Indian Air Force. The Rashtriya Sankalp Samaroh is being organized across the country to strengthen the fight against drug abuse among young people under the Nasha Mukt Yuva Abhiyan or Drug Free India campaign. The Ministry of Youth Affairs and Sports said the campaign is witnessing active mobilization of young people, with the program is held at 1,067 locations across the country. Under the 100 weeks Nasha Mukt Yuva Abhiyan, aimed at building a drug-free youth community for a developed India. In Punjab, the third phase of the BJP's Nasha Mukt Yatras was launched today from the Siddiqui border in Fazilka by Union Law and Justice Minister Arjun Ram Meghwal. Ukraine launched more than 1,000 drones at Russia overnight, including hundreds targeting Moscow. Mayor of Moscow, Sergei Sobyanin, called it the largest ever drone attack on the capital, reporting damage to an oil refinery and a residential building. Mr. Sobyanin said 2 people were killed and 20 injured in the attacks across wider Moscow region. Russia's Ministry of Defense said its forces shot down 1,100 Ukrainian drones across the country. Ukrainian President Volodymyr Zelensky said Kyiv used a range of missiles and drones in the attack. Pakistani authorities today detained Aleema Khan, the sister of jailed former Prime Minister Imran Khan, ahead of a planned protest by his Pakistan Tehreek-e-Insaf PTI party next week. Aleema Khan was detained in Lahore and transferred to Kot Lakhpat Jail. She was campaigning for the release of her 73-year-old brother, who has been incarcerated since 2023. India has made a strong start to its medal campaign at the 2026 Asian Games in Aichi, Nagoya, Japan, with 2 silver medals coming from shooting on the opening day. Indian shooter Ella Venil Valarivan won silver in the women's 10-meter air rifle individual event. Earlier, Ella Venil, Sonam Maskar and Vidarsa Kevino 10-meter China won gold. Meanwhile, Indian women's cricket team has entered the final of the Asian Games after defeating Bangladesh by 114 runs in the semi-final. Indian men's hockey team opened their Asian campaign with a 13-win win over Indonesia today. And with that, we end this news bulletin.
2: Kalidasa Madhuri രഘുവംശത്തിലൂടെ ആസ്വാദനം ഡോക്ടർ കെ ജി പൗലോസ്.
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0: The President said a well-structured framework of policies and actions is essential to effectively address such a complex challenge and must ensure the active participation of not only governments and legal experts, but also the communities most affected by climate change. Indian Air Force Chief Air Chief Marshal A.P. Singh and Japan Air Self-Defense Force Chief of Staff General Takehiro Morita flew together in India's indigenous light combat aircraft Tejas during a formation sortie in Jodhpur today. The flight by the air chiefs of both nations comes as the Indian Air Force and Japan Air Self-Defense Force are conducting the joint air exercise Veer Guardian 2026 in Jodhpur. This is the first time that Japanese fighter aircraft are operating from the Indian soil as part of a bilateral exercise, further deepening the defense partnership between both the countries. Talking to media in Jodhpur after the sortie, Air Chief Marshal Singh said first ever operation of Japanese fighter jet on Indian soil marks major milestone in bilateral defense ties.
2: The Japanese fighters have operating from Indian soil for the first time is a great milestone in the history of our relationship. I very clearly remember in Tarang Shakti 24, your team was here. I had come as the vice chief, met them all. But unfortunately, your aircraft could not ferry because of bad weather in the southeastern part of Asia. And we missed the opportunity that time. But I'm very happy that we have caught up this time. This reflects a deepening dimension of our special strategic and comprehensive partnership between the two countries.
0: The Japanese Air Chief appreciated the warm hospitality extended by the Indian side and described the Tejas as a symbol of India's technological innovation and the country's Make in India initiative.
3: I am grateful for the invaluable opportunity to fly on the Tejas. As an aircraft born from indigenous defense capabilities, Tejas stands as a symbol of India's technological innovation and embodies Make in India initiative. While flying, I found myself reflecting on the efforts of many people, both in the military and industry, who contributed to its development.
0: The 14-day exercise, which will conclude on Tuesday, focuses on advanced operational missions and extensive professional interactions between the two air forces. The exercise involves a diverse mix of Indian Air Force frontline combat aircraft, including the indigenous light combat aircraft Tejas, Su-30 MKI, and Rafale, while Japan is participating with the F-2A fighter aircraft. Surya Kiran aerobatic team of the Indian Air Force delivered a breathtaking aerial display featuring nine Hawk MK-132 aircraft in close formation during an air show held at Meerut in Uttar Pradesh. The two-day air show took off yesterday when Surya Kiran team captivated spectators with a breathtaking display. The defense ministry said the air show drew more than 1 lakh spectators. Minister of State for Defense Sanjay Seth witnessed the air show today. Talking to media, the minister commended the team, noting that the air show aims to inspire youth to join the armed forces.
4: The Surya Kiran aerobatic team has an incredible courage. The world considers the strength of the Indian Air Force to be iron. They have shown it in 800 places around the world. We all take inspiration from our respected Prime Minister. The same motivation is given to the Indian Air Force by our Defence Minister Rajnath Singh. He always talks about how to make the Indian defence sectors indigenous and strong. The Indian Air Force has shown its courage to the enemy just a little less than a year ago.
0: This is Akashwani giving you the news.
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0: Welcome back to the news at 9. A Naxal commander carrying a bounty of 30 lakh rupees has been killed in an encounter with the Uttar Pradesh anti-terrorism squad in Varanasi. Brijesh Ganju, alias Gopal Singh Bhokta, was the chief of Jharkhand's banned extremist outfit, the Tritiya Prastuti Committee. A highly wanted fugitive, Ganju had been absconding for nearly 2 decades and was facing more than 50 criminal cases, including murder, kidnapping, extortion.

0: destruction and targeted attacks on security forces. He was also under investigation by the National Investigation Agency in a high-profile terror funding case. The Rashtriya Sankalp Samaroh was held across the country today as part of the 100-week Nasha Mukt Yuva Abhiyan aimed at building a drug-free youth community for a developed India. The Ministry of Youth Affairs and Sport said the drive witnessed the active mobilization of young people with programs held at 1,067 locations across the country. The Sankalp Samaroh sought to take the campaign's message directly to the youth through a range of activities including the Nasha Mukt Pledge Ceremony, signature campaigns, thematic street plays, slogan writing competition, and youth-led discussions. The Central Board of Secondary Education, CBSE, also organized an interactive talkathon on the theme Nasha Mukt Yuva for Viksit Bharat today. The initiative aimed to directly engage students through social media platforms. Prime Minister Narendra Modi is completing 25 years in public service, a journey defined by the mantra of Jan Seva Se Desh Seva and a relentless commitment that continues. Guided by this vision for Seva and Sushasan, the government has been ceaselessly working towards achieving the goal of a Viksit Bharat by 2047. Through inclusive development and social empowerment, this dedication is transforming lives. Today, in our special series, we bring you an instance of how this vision has been translated into action through the premier state-of-the-art convention and exhibition complexes like Bharat Mandapam and Yashobhumi.
1: Bharat Mandapam and Yashobhumi are India's world-class exhibition cum convention complexes designed to position India as a global leader in MICE, which stands for Meetings, Incentives, Conferences and Exhibitions. Prime Minister Narendra Modi inaugurated Yashobhumi at Dwarka in New Delhi in September 2023. The convention center comprises 15 convention rooms, including the main auditorium, the grand ballroom and 13 meeting rooms with a total capacity of holding 11,000 delegates. Bharat Mandapam was dedicated to the nation by the Prime Minister in July 2023. Bharat Mandapam has hosted key global gatherings like the G20 Leaders Summit and the recently held BRICS Summit. Its majestic multipurpose hall and plenary hall have a combined capacity of 7,000 people, which is larger than the seating capacity of the famous Sydney Opera House in Australia. Inaugurating Bharat Mandapam, Prime Minister Narendra Modi said the exhibition Convention Center will give a boost to conference tourism in the country. He said it will also facilitate national and international exhibitors.
2: Bharat Mandapam desh videsh ke bade bade exhibitors ko madad karega. Bharat Mandapam desh mein conference tourism ka bahut bada zariya banega. 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
1: Talking to Akashwani News, Hrithik, a student who attended and volunteered at many events in Bharat Mandapam, said the venue is truly world-class and has changed the event scene in India.
3: Bharat Mandapam has completely changed the event scene in India. This venue is so beautiful and world-class that it truly makes you feel proud. It offers massive space and global standard facilities which are very helpful for everyone from local businesses to international summits also.
1: Today, both Bharat Mandapam and Yashobhumi have become the biggest hubs of conference tourism in the country. With Suparna Saikia, Anupam Mishra, Akashwani News, Delhi.
0: This is Akashwani. 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
0: Welcome back. Ukraine launched over 1,000 drones at Russia overnight, including hundreds targeting Moscow. Mayor of Moscow, Sergei Sobyanin, called it the largest ever drone attack on the capital, reporting damage to an oil refinery and a residential building. Mr. Sobyanin said two people were killed and 20 injured in the attack across the wider Moscow region. Russia's defense minister said its forces shot down 1,100 Ukrainian drones across the country. Ukrainian President Volodymyr Zelensky said Kyiv used a range of missiles and drones in the attack, including Ukraine's domestically made Flamingo and Pelican missiles, to hit oil and logistics facilities. Pakistani authorities today arrested Aleema Khan, the sister of

0: of Akashvani Bengaluru. His performances have been presented at important platforms. He has also had the privilege of accompanying several celebrated Nadaswaram and Tavil Vidwans across different parts of India. His dedication and contribution to music have been recognized through several awards and honors. In tonight's performance, he is accompanied on special Tavil by S. Sudhakar.
1: V. R. Natraju aur unke saathi apne Nadaswaram Vadan ka aarambh Tyagaraj Swami ki rachna Abhisht Varada se kar rahe hain. 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
1: This is Akashvani, the news read by Nipunika Shahid. President Draupadi Murmu has said the increasing frequency of natural disasters in recent times underlines the urgent need for strong climate action and global cooperation to mitigate the impacts of climate change. The President was addressing the valedictory session of the two-day conference on the future of environment and climate dynamics, organized by the National Green Tribunal in New Delhi this evening.
2: हाल के समय में हुई अनेक प्राकृतिक आपदाओं ने यह स्पष्ट किया है कि क्लाइमेट इम्पैक्ट्स को कम करने के लिए सशक्त क्लाइमेट एक्शन करना आवश्यक है। विश्व का वैज्ञानिक समुदाय चेतावनी दे रहे हैं कि क्लाइमेट रिस्क बहुत गंभीर हो चुका है। इनके यथासंभव रोकथाम और सामना करने के लिए स्थानीय, क्षेत्रीय और वैश्विक सभी स्तर पर स्टेक होल्डर्स के बीच सक्रिय सहयोग की सुदृढ़ आवश्यकता है.
1: President Murmu said climate change is creating imbalances in various aspects of human life, including biodiversity, water availability and land resources. The President said a well-structured framework of policies and actions is essential to effectively address such a complex challenge and must ensure the active participation of not only governments and legal experts but also the communities most affected by climate change. Indian Air Force Chief Air Chief Marshal A.P. Singh and Japan Air Self-Defense Force Chief of Staff General Takehiro Morita flew together in India's indigenous light combat aircraft Tejas during a formation sortie in Jodhpur today. The flight by the air chiefs of both nations comes as the Indian Air Force and Japan Air Self-Defense Force are conducting the joint air exercise Veer Gargjun 2026 in Jodhpur. This is the first time that Japanese fighter aircraft are operating from Indian soil as part of a bilateral exercise, further deepening the defense partnership between both the countries. Talking to media in Jodhpur after the sortie, Air Chief Marshal Singh said, "First ever operation of Japanese fighter jet on Indian soil marks major milestone in bilateral defense ties." A Naxal commander carrying a bounty of 30 lakh rupees has been killed in an encounter with the Uttar Pradesh anti-terrorism squad in Varanasi. Brijesh Ganju alias Gopal Singh Bokta was the chief of Jharkhand's banned extremist outfit, the Tritiya Prastuti Committee. A highly wanted fugitive, Ganju had been absconding for nearly two decades and was facing more than 50 criminal cases, including murder, kidnapping, extortion and targeted attacks on security forces. The Electoral Registration Officer of Delhi Cant Assembly Constituency has clarified the details, facts and documents furnished by Election Commissioner of India, Dr. Sukhbir Singh Sandhu, has already been duly verified. The Electoral Registration Officer said the electoral entry of Dr. Sandhu has been validated and retained for inclusion in the final electoral roll of Assembly Constituency 38, Delhi Cant, which is scheduled for publication on 4th November. Indian Institute of Corporate Affairs, IICA, organized an insightful session today in insolvency and banking.

0: bankruptcy code as an evolving law through the amendments in Manesar Gurugram. The Ministry of Corporate Affairs said that the session rendered valuable insights over the dynamic nature of insolvency law, relationship between legislation, subordinate legislation and market developments. The Ministry informed that the session was attended by former Chairperson of the Insolvency and Bankruptcy Board of India, Dr. M.S. Sahu, and DG and CEO IICA Gyaneshwar Kumar Singh, among other key dignitaries. India made a strong start at the Asian Games in Aichi, Nagoya, Japan, winning two silver medals in shooting on the opening day today. Trio of Elavanil Velarivan, Vidarsa Vinod and Sonam Maskar won silver in the women's 10-meter air rifle team event, while Elavanil added another silver in the individual event. The President and Prime Minister have congratulated the athletes on the feat. Sujika Tarial created history, becoming the country's first athlete to inch ashore an Asian Games medal in mixed martial arts after reaching the women's traditional 60kg semi-finals. And that is the end of this news bulletin.
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